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Raglan Mornings and the greatest hits of all time all day long. 104.9 The Cat. Well, hey, everybody. I'm Chris. Welcome to Tuesday night. Coming up, Kenny Loggins, George Michael, and Poison. But first, a little orchestral maneuvers in the dark.

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Ooh.

0: 104.9 The Cat, 80s, 90s, and more. Classic there from Poison. Well, good evening, everybody. I'm Chris Taylor. Thanks for hanging out with me today. So, did you do it? Did anybody go, like, out and about today nude? It was National Nude Day. If you went that way to work, I'm guessing you maybe had a meeting with the HR department and working on your resume tonight. Just a guess. And if you are going to do the whole nudist thing, boy, sunscreen, that is your friend. Now, Benjamin Franklin, one of our forefathers, he was famously known for liking to, you know, walk around naked a little bit. He actually took air baths. He would sit by his window and just kind of air out. You know, they didn't have air conditioning, didn't have indoor plumbing. Evidently, they didn't have drapes back then either, because people would walk by like, hey, what's up, Benjamin? Well, you know. He also would famously go down to the watering hole, the lake, the river, and just bathe in the nude and walk home in the nude just to air it all out. So there you go. If you're a nudist, well, enjoy. And if you're a never nude, if you're a fan of Arrested Development, you know what I'm talking about. If you haven't seen that show, oh my gosh. If you're looking for a good show to binge this summer, Arrested Development on Netflix. You'll learn all about being a never nude. We've got the Eurythmics and Rick Springfield, plus the weather forecast coming up next.
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2: Dry and hot weather coming our way in the near term. Very low wind chance of a pop-up thunderstorm by Thursday. Hitting the low 90s for today. Good deal of sun. Clear through the night to low 70. And wall-to-wall sunshine throughout our Wednesday. The high low 90s. It's a stray thunderstorm chance by Thursday afternoon. That high right at 90. I'm meteorologist Jennifer Naramore.
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0: 80s, 90s, and more. 104.9 The Cat. Little Dan Hartman, and before that, Rick Springfield with Jesse's Girl. Now, Rick Springfield the last few days has had quite the viral moment. He's out touring around, doing his thing. 76 years old, turned 77 next month. And like a lot of people, you know, those big outdoor stages, well, halfway through the show, Rick took off his shirt because it's a little warm out there, and he's playing on stage. And that 76-year-old guy has an amazing physique. And so, yeah, that's kind of been making the rounds because, whew, that does not look like a 76-year-old chest. He is not missing out on his gym days. No, no, no. And Rick actually says he's really been trying to take good care of himself. He's trying to eat healthy. He works out with a trainer, and he goes to the gym every chance he can, and it sure does look like it. He's got the body of a 30-year-old guy. Good for him. Oh, making me think I need to hit the gym. Yeah, I need to be doing that. Up next, Bryan Adams and No Doubt.
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0: 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Classic there from Billy Ocean. So what's everybody doing for supper tonight? If you haven't had supper yet, let me give you a really easy suggestion. Today is National Mac and Cheese Day. Yep, mac and cheese, easy to make if you're doing it by scratch, or if you really want to go easy, you know, that blue box, Kraft Mac and Cheese, they've got it worked out. And they have new flavors out there, too. Now, mac and cheese, don't think that's like, you know, just peasant food or anything, because our founding father, Thomas Jefferson, loved it. Yeah, he actually brought it to America. He had been in Paris, fell in love with the dish, actually made drawings and sketchings of it and wrote down recipes. He imported Parmesan cheese because that's how he liked it and actually brought it to the White House for one of his state dinners in 1802. And mac and cheese became real big here in America during the Great Depression. An entrepreneur figured out how to rubber band a packet of cheese to a box of pasta to kind of create an affordable meal during the Depression. And it was really big also during World War II because you could use just one food ration stamp and get two boxes. So it was a big hit. So I say go for it. Have a little mac and cheese tonight. Up next, the Rolling Stones and Tears for Fears.
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You can catch her next week. Pat Benatar is going to be in St. Louis, July 24th. And then Wichita, Kansas on July 25th.

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0: Prigglin Mornings and the greatest hits of all time all day long. 104.9 The Cat. A classic there from Spandau Ballet. Well, good evening, everybody. I'm Chris Taylor. Hope you're having a good Tuesday night, enjoying this great summertime weather, aren't you? Well, you know, if you're out driving around, maybe like after work and you're getting ready to get in the car, you need to follow the 420 rule. Not the rule you're thinking. No. The 420 rule is to put all four windows down and let the car run that way for 20 seconds. Now, you can drive with the windows down if you want, but that is supposed to be the optimum time to let the hot air out and let the air conditioner kind of kick on and get the air flowing. So after the 20 minutes, then put all four of those windows up, and it's supposed to be a lot better. So all four windows down is supposed to get all that hot air that's been building up in your car out as quick as possible. We've got Joan Jett and the Blackhearts and John Waite up next.
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2: Dry and hot weather coming our way in the near term. Very low wind chance of a pop-up thunderstorm by Thursday. Hitting the low 90s for today. Good deal of sun. Clear through the night to low 70. And wall-to-wall sunshine throughout our Wednesday. The high low 90s. It's a stray thunderstorm chance by Thursday afternoon. That high right at 90. I'm meteorologist Jennifer Naramore.
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0: 1049 The Cat, 80s, 90s, and more. A classic from Nina on your Wednesday night. It is also Cow Appreciation Day. Yes, our cows, we love them. Now, did you know cows can only walk upstairs, but they can't go down? Yeah, their knees do not bend correctly. So if for some reason you get a cow up a flight of stairs, you're not getting them back down. They're going to be stuck. And they have really powerful noses. They can smell something from up to 6 miles away. And they're highly social. They form lifelong friendships and can experience stress when they're separated from their friends. So if you're doom scrolling tonight, look up some cows. You're probably going to find some nice videos of cows hanging out with other cows or goats or dogs. I've seen the little calf that's raised with a puppy and then they become lifelong friends. Yeah. We need a little stress reliever tonight. Look for the Cal videos. We've got Guns N' Roses and Tina Turner up next.
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We are going back to 1984 for this song. Tina won 3 Grammy Awards for this song. 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

0: 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A classic there from Depeche Mode. Now coming up next, we're going back to the 90s. March of 1992 with a little grunge music. We've got Nirvana and Come As You Are up next.
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Good evening, everybody. 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

0: Raglan Mornings and the greatest hits of all time all day long. 104.9 The Cat, a classic from Wham. Well, good evening, everybody. I'm Chris Taylor. Thanks for hanging out with me tonight. Now, if you're looking at your calendar, you know today is Tuesday, July 14th. We're over 3 months away from Halloween. But if you work in a retail store, Halloween's just around the corner. Yeah, they've already started putting out Halloween decor and decorations. All that stuff. Michaels has it out. Costco. Home Depot. Yeah, Spirit Halloween. They're going to be launching their stores soon. So enjoy the summer while you can, because Halloween just around the corner. Yeah. Well, if you're going to get those special decorations like the giant skeleton that Home Depot, they always sell out every year. You better get it soon. It's going to be sold out before August. John Mellencamp and Billy Idol, plus the weather forecast coming up next.
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2: Dry and hot weather coming our way in the near term. Very low wind chance of a pop-up thunderstorm by Thursday. Hitting the low 90s for today. Good deal of sun. Clear through the night to low 70. And wall-to-wall sunshine throughout our Wednesday. The high low 90s. It's a stray thunderstorm chance by Thursday afternoon. That high right at 90. I'm meteorologist Jennifer Naramore.
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0: 104.9 The Cat, 80s, 90s, and more. A classic from Aerosmith. And then before that, we heard from Billy Idol. Now, good news, everybody. Well, you probably already heard Billy Idol's getting into the Rock and Roll Hall of Fame later on this year. But what I'm talking about is Billy Idol is out on tour. And guess who's out there with him? Susanna Hoffs. Yeah, she's going to be playing with Billy. They'll both be in St. Louis September 10th and then Kansas City September 16th. Now, someone else who is out on tour, Pat Benatar, she will be in St. Louis July 24th and Wichita, Kansas July 25th. We've got Pat coming up next.
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0: Riglin Mornings and the greatest hits of all time all day long. 104.9 The Cat from 1985. That is Simple Minds. You remember that song from the movie The Breakfast Club? Well, Simple Minds, they were not the first choice. No, the song actually was written for specifically for the movie. And at first, people thought maybe Billy Idol should do it. And then there was talk of Brian Ferry doing it. And then finally, they moved on to Simple Minds and had to convince them to do it. Yeah, Simple Minds kind of thought, no, we don't want to do that. We want to just do our stuff. But luckily, they changed their mind because it became a big hit and it's iconic. You think about it, you think of that movie, The Breakfast Club, and you think of the 80s. Coming up next, somebody else from the 80s, the 90s, the 2000s, Bryan Adams. You can catch him next week in St. Louis, July 24th, or Wichita, Kansas, July 25th. Bryan Adams is up next.
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0: 80s, 90s, and more. 104.9 The Cat. Well, good evening, everybody. I'm Chris Taylor. Thanks for hanging out with me tonight. So tomorrow is a special day. It's National Hot Dog Day. 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Up next, Van Morrison and Alana Miles.
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2: Dry and hot weather coming our way in the near term. Very low wind chance of a pop-up thunderstorm by Thursday. Hitting the low 90s for today. Good deal of sun. Clear through the night to low 70. And wall-to-wall sunshine throughout our Wednesday, the high low 90s. It's a stray thunderstorm chance by Thursday afternoon. That high right at 90. I'm meteorologist Jennifer Naramore.
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0: 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Classic there from New Order with Bizarre Love Triangle. Now, New Order and Joy Division are both being inducted into the Rock and Roll Hall of Fame this year later on in November. Now, New Order actually formed from the ashes of Joy Division after the passing of Ian Curtis in 1980. So, you know, he passed away, then they moved on to form this other band. So it's kind of nice. They're both are being acknowledged, both bands, and they will get into the Rock and Roll Hall of Fame together. They're going to be duly billed, and it'll be a big honor happening later on in November. Up next, we've got Guns N' Roses and Chicago.
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104.9 The Cat, 80s, 90s, and more. Well, good evening, everybody. I'm Chris Taylor. Thanks for spending your Tuesday night with me. Still coming up, Bryan Adams and Cyndi Lauper. But first, how about a little Chicago?

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0: 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A classic there from Prince. Well, next month we are actually getting new music from Prince. The Prince Estate is releasing a 10-track collection that spans four decades of his career. Unreleased recordings from 1977 all the way up to 2016. And that album is called Timeless, comes out August 28th. So you can pre-order it now. Go to Prince's website, too, because on that website, if you're a vinyl person, they have a special purple marbled vinyl. See if you can still get it. It might be sold out already. Up next, Bryan Adams and Cyndi Lauper.
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Good evening, everybody. Here's a classic from the late, great Bonnie Tyler.

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0: 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Well, good evening, all my night owls. Thank you for staying up late with me tonight. I'm Chris Taylor. Now, this is a big week if you are a Reese's Pieces fan. They are releasing their first new flavor in over a decade. Reese's Pieces with Chocolate Cookie is going to be hitting store shelves this Friday. So you get the regular Reese's Pieces candy, but inside there's a chocolate-coated core, like a little cookie inside. So look for that hitting your store shelves on Friday. Up next, a classic from Creedence Clearwater Revival and an update on the weather forecast.
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2: Dry and hot weather coming our way in the near term. Very low in chance of a pop-up thunderstorm by Thursday. Hitting the low 90s for today. Good deal of sun. Clear through the night, a low 70. And wall-to-wall sunshine throughout our Wednesday, the high low 90s. It's a stray thunderstorm chance by Thursday afternoon. That high right at 90. I'm meteorologist Jennifer Naramore.
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0: 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From 1983, a little David Bowie and Let's Dance. Now, if you have some time tonight, go on YouTube and find that video. There's a big rumor that, well, it's true, David Bowie in the video is wearing white linen gloves. But fans, they've been having this theory for years. The reason he's doing that is because he's actually not playing the guitar on this song. You know who is playing the guitar? Stevie Ray Vaughan. He was unknown at the time. David Bowie had seen him at the Monterey Jazz Festival and invited him to record. And Stevie Ray Vaughan was in the middle of making his own debut album, Texas Flood, which became huge and blew up and made him a big star. But yeah, for this song, he's not playing on it. David Bowie's not playing on it, so that's why people think he's wearing the white gloves in the video. Check it out if you haven't seen it before. See what you think. Coming up next, Tom Petty and Kim Wilde.
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Craiglin Mornings and the greatest hits of all time all day long. 104.9 The Cat. We are going back to the 80s. You could probably tell with all the synthesizers, right? Back to 1986. Here's Kim Wilde.

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0: 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Well, good evening, everybody. I'm Chris Taylor. Thank you so much for hanging out with me tonight. It has been a lot of fun, but that is going to wrap it up for me. Now, I'll be back here tomorrow night at 7 o'clock to celebrate National Hot Dog Day. So, yes, don't forget to eat those hot dogs tomorrow. Be American. Eat your hot dogs. And if you're staying up late, music on the way from The Cutting Crew and Eric Carmen. Have a great night, everybody.
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1: Dry and hot weather coming our way in the near term. Very low wind chance of a pop-up thunderstorm by Thursday. Hitting the low 90s for today. Good deal of sun. Clear through the night to low 70. And wall-to-wall sunshine throughout our Wednesday. The high low 90s. It's a stray thunderstorm chance by Thursday afternoon. That high right at 90. I'm meteorologist Jennifer Naramore.
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1: Dry and hot weather coming our way in the near term. Very low wind chance of a pop-up thunderstorm by Thursday. Hitting the low 90s for today. Good deal of sun. Clear through the night, a low 70. And wall-to-wall sunshine throughout our Wednesday, the high low 90s. It's a stray thunderstorm chance by Thursday afternoon, that high right at 90. I'm meteorologist Jennifer Naramore.
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1: Dry and hot weather coming our way in the near term. Very low wind chance of a pop-up thunderstorm by Thursday. Hitting the low 90s for today. Good deal of sun. Clear through the night to low 70. And wall-to-wall sunshine throughout our Wednesday. The high low 90s. It's a stray thunderstorm chance by Thursday afternoon. That high right at 90. I'm meteorologist Jennifer Naramore.
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1: Dry and hot weather coming our way in the near term. Very low in chance of a pop-up thunderstorm by Thursday. Hitting the low 90s for today. Good deal of sun. Clear through the night, a low 70. And wall-to-wall sunshine throughout our Wednesday, the high low 90s. It's a stray thunderstorm chance by Thursday afternoon. That high right at 90. I'm meteorologist Jennifer Naramore.
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1: It's time for today's top tweets from around the Twitterverse. The best of the best of the best. Today's top tweets. I have to admit, I'm feeling a bit overworked and under-intoxicated. Top tweets. I am disappointed that a goblet is just a glass and not a small goblin.
2: How's that make you feel?
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3: Dry and hot weather coming our way in the near term. Very low wind chance of a pop-up thunderstorm by Thursday. Hitting the low 90s for today, good deal of sun. Clear through the night, a low 70. And wall-to-wall sunshine throughout our Wednesday, the high low 90s. It's a stray thunderstorm chance by Thursday afternoon, that high right at 90. I'm meteorologist Jennifer Naramore.
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Songs make you say wowza all day long. It's Greg. Good morning. A little after 6. Going to play The Cars. Going to play ABBA. I've got a wowza Wednesday song from Michael Jackson coming up.

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And then we play them all day long. 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

0: 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Did you know 31% of kids are forced to learn a musical instrument? Did you know the National Guard started as a militia in Massachusetts in 1636, which means it is 140 years older than the U.S.? Did you know 14% of brides who get married every year are pregnant? Bet you didn't know that.
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2: High pressure will stay put for a little while longer, 90 and sunny today. Down to 70 and clear for the overnight hours. It will be a little bit more humid on Thursday. We'll stay near the 90-degree mark and lots of sunshine. Warming up as we get toward the weekend. We'll be in the low 90s and sunny on Friday. I'm meteorologist Steve Hamilton.
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0: 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Hi, it's Greg. Going to play Toto. I've got a Wowza Wednesday song from Hall & Oates coming up next. It's time for today's headlines. Japan is creating its own version of the CIA because of continuous espionage attempts by China, Russia, and North Korea. Papa Murphy says they're going to close up to 50 underperforming stores. An 86-year-old British man hospitalized after being injured during the final running of the Bulls. At 86, he should not be doing running of the Bulls. He should stick to taking of the pills. Today's headline.
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It's a Wowza Wednesday, 104.9 The Cat. Songs make you say wowza all day long. So the annual running of the bulls was last week in Spain. Meanwhile, the running of the bull crap continues in Washington, D.C.

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0: 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It's Greg. Thank you for listening. We're going to get news from MarysvillePost.com coming up next. All right, this story is wacky but true. A 26-year-old man in Tennessee arrested after he broke into a Walmart last week. A few employees were still there, heard the guy smash his way in. He went on a rampage, damaging merchandise. They called the police. They found him naked, laying on a pallet of dog food. When the man saw them, he ran for the clothing section, of course. He was cuffed and facing a ton of different charges. That is wacky, but true.
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2: 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Maryville City Council in Missouri is already laying groundwork for the next budget year, reviewing five strategic goals: finish South Main Street improvements, push downtown revitalization, build a new water treatment plant, invest in infrastructure, and plan ahead. The budget year ends September 30th. Nottoway County Commission in Missouri is moving to approve a moratorium delaying a data center project up to 6 months with possible extensions. Commissioners will finalize language with an attorney, release it Thursday, and aim for a July 21st vote, barring surprises. More news at MarysvillePost.com.
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It's a Wowza Wednesday. 104.9 The Cat. Songs that make you say Wowza all day long. A little bit after 7, going to play Bon Jovi. I'll play Fleetwood Mac. I got a Wowza Wednesday song from Matchbox 20 coming up on 104.9 The Cat.

Before 9 the Cat, 80s, 90s, and more. It's time to play Name That Tune. Now, this is just for fun. There's no prizes. You don't win anything. It's not a competition. It's a demonstration. Okay? Just play along at home. Play with yourself. Here's today's Name That Tune. Can you name that tune? You know what that is, right? You figure it out. I'll play it for you next on a Wowza Wednesday on 104.9 The Cat. Shut up!

0: 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You can play The Cat on your Amazon Alexa. It's easy. Just say, Alexa, play KBCT The Cat. Hey, check it out. Check it out. We like to call this Check It Out. Stuff we found on the internet. Check it out. Only two of the 20 highest grossing 80 movies have not had a remake, a sequel, or a prequel. E.T. and Rain Man. Check it out. The average person passes gas 10 times every 24 hours, about a full liter. Check it out. There's a town in Alaska with a population of 270 people, all of whom live in one 14-story building that used to be an army barracks. Check it out.
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2: High pressure will stay put for a little while longer, 90 and sunny today, down to 70 and clear for the overnight hours. It will be a little bit more humid on Thursday. We'll stay near the 90-degree mark and lots of sunshine. Warming up as we get toward the weekend, we'll be in the low 90s and sunny on Friday. I'm meteorologist Steve Hamilton.
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0: 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It's a Greg Lynn radio show. We're going to play Blondie. Going to play Journey. I've got a Wowza Wednesday song from the Commodores coming up next. Put your phones away. It's time for the kids' joke of the day. Kids, it's a joke just for you. Listen close. Pay attention. Remember this joke. Tell all your friends. They're going to love it. Here we go. Hey, kids, the bagger at the grocery store asked if I wanted paper or plastic. I said, you pick. He said he couldn't because baggers can't be choosers.
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Hi, it's Greg Lynn. So, satanic cults are allegedly recruiting children through video games. So whatever you do, do not let your kid play Sonic the Hedgehog.

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0: 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We'll get news from MarysvillePost.com coming up next. I don't know about you, but I could use some good news. A woman named Alexandra Adams just became the first doctor born deaf and blind. She says the biggest obstacle was not her disabilities, but other people's assumptions about what she could and couldn't do. She uses adaptive technology like Bluetooth-enabled stethoscope connected to her hearing aids. She now hopes to specialize in geriatric care. That's cool. It's good news.
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2: 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Maryville City Council in Missouri is already mapping the next budget year, reviewing five strategic goals: finish South Main Street improvements, push downtown revitalization, build a new water treatment plant, invest in infrastructure, and plan ahead. 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In Nottoway County, Missouri, the County Commission plans a moratorium delaying a data center project up to 6 months with possible extensions. Members will finalize wording with an attorney, release it Thursday, and target a July 21st vote, barring surprises. 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

It's a Wowza Wednesday. 104.9 The Cat. Songs that make you say Wowza all day long. It's Greg. Thanks for listening at work. A little bit after 8. Going to play Cyndi Lauper. Going to play Daft Punk. I've got a Wowza Wednesday song from Simple Minds coming up on 104.9 The Cat.

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It's time for Hollywood Trash. Ariana Grande has confirmed she is back with her ex, Ricky Alvarez, following her split from Ethan Slater earlier this year. They are working on another Nightmare on Elm Street.

0: coming out in the near future. Grey's Anatomy actress Levin Rambin says she underwent emergency surgery after her aorta was accidentally nicked during another surgery. That's the last time she lets McDreamy put her under the knife. That's your Hollywood trash.
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2: High pressure will stay put for a little while longer. 90 and sunny today. Down to 70 and clear for the overnight hours. It will be a little bit more humid on Thursday. We'll stay near the 90-degree mark and lots of sunshine. Warming up as we get toward the weekend. We'll be in the low 90s and sunny on Friday. I'm meteorologist Steve Hamilton.
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0: 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Hi, it's Greg. Going to play Bob Marley. I'm going to play Tom Petty. I've got a Wowza Wednesday song from Starship coming up next. It's time for today's top tweets from around the Twitterverse. The best of the best of the best. Today's top tweets. I have to admit, I'm feeling a bit overworked and under-intoxicated. Top tweets. I am disappointed that a goblet is just a glass and not a small goblin.
1: How's that make you feel?
0: Today's top tweets. Yes, I'm at the age where picking up a hottie at the club means I'm buying a rotisserie chicken at Sam's Club.
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It's a Wowza Wednesday, 104.9 The Cat. 95-year-old William Shatner says he could still play Captain Kirk. He just might need to take a pill to update the captain's log.

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0: 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Coming up next. She's alive. It's time for a science fun fact. On this day in 1965, U.S. scientists displayed close-up photographs of the planet Mars taken by Mariner 4. I think the most surprising thing about the photos, not a single Starbucks. 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
2: 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Kansas Department of Transportation is taking applications for its open access broadband program, letting providers tap KDOT-owned infrastructure to cut costs and speed statewide build-out. A July 29 webinar explains sharing terms and ongoing system use costs. Details are on KDOT's Open Access Broadband website. Maryville City Council in Missouri is already looking ahead, reviewing five strategic goals for the next budget year: finishing South Main Street improvements, boosting downtown revitalization, building a new water treatment plant, investing in infrastructure, and long-range planning. The budget year ends September 30th. Nottoway County Commission in Missouri is moving toward a moratorium that could delay a data center project up to 6 months, with extensions possible. Commissioners plan to finalize language with an attorney, release it Thursday, and vote July 21st, barring surprises. More news at MarysvillePost.com.
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It's a Greg Lynn radio show. Thanks for listening at work a little bit after 9. Gonna play Def Leppard, gonna play Roxette. I've got a Wowza Wednesday song from Prince coming up.

Party like it's 1999 and 1989 and 79. Or 2009's good too, about anything that ends in 9. 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

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Dearly beloved.

0: 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Hey, did you hear this? Hey, you guys! Did you hear this? A wild boar charged through the Japanese city of Toyota, injuring four people after attacking workers at a factory. Imagine going to work getting attacked by a pig. All you were trying to do was bring home the bacon.
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2: High pressure will stay put for a little while longer, 90 and sunny today, down to 70 and clear for the overnight hours. It will be a little bit more humid on Thursday. We'll stay near the 90-degree mark and lots of sunshine, warming up as we get toward the weekend. We'll be in the low 90s and sunny on Friday. I'm meteorologist Steve Hamilton.
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0: 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Hi, it's Greg. Going to play Journey. I'm going to play Belinda Carlisle. I've got a Wowza Wednesday song from Robert Palmer coming up next. Did you know 31% of kids are forced to learn a musical instrument? Did you know the National Guard started as a militia in Massachusetts in 1636, which means it is 140 years older than the U.S.? Did you know 14% of brides who get married every year are pregnant? Bet you didn't know that.
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It's a Wowza Wednesday. 104.9 The Cat. Hi, it's Greg Lynn. So according to a new survey, 95% of Americans believe we are facing an affordability crisis. Hang in there, friends. The ballroom will be finished soon.

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0: 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Thank you for listening today. I appreciate it. It does mean a lot to me. My main man, Manny, is coming up next. It's time for today's headlines. Japan is creating its own version of the CIA because of continuous espionage attempts by China, Russia, and North Korea. Papa Murphy's says they're going to close up to 50 underperforming stores. An 86-year-old British man hospitalized after being injured during the final running of the Bulls. At 86, he should not be doing running of the Bulls. He should stick to taking of the pills. Today's headline.
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80s, 90s, and more. 104.9 The Cat. It's a Wiles of Wednesday with Manny, and this 81-year-old is on the road this summer with Richard Marx opening up for him. It's Rod Stewart. Here's Forever Young.

104.9 The Cat, 80s, 90s, and more with Manny. If you want to get the latest news, weather, and sports, maybe get mugshots, obits, listen live, we've got you covered on all of that. 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

0: Ringling Mornings and the greatest hits of all time, all day long. 104.9 The Cat. It's the Chili Peppers Scar Tissue with Manny on this Wowza Wednesday. Got some great news if you're wondering about being middle-aged. This new article explores why your 40s doesn't seem like middle age anymore. It's not about life expectancy. It's more about lifestyle. They see people are still starting new things in their 40s rather than winding down. I found that to be a good read.
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2: Warm and humid over the next couple of days. We're going up to 90 today. Skies will be sunny. High pressure is still over our area. About 70 for the overnight hours and clear. And then sunny and around 90 on Thursday, but it will be a little bit more humid. Low 90s and sunny on Friday. We're in the mid and upper 90s for the weekend. I'm meteorologist Steve Hamilton.
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0: 104.9 The Cat. 80s, 90s, and more. It's Sublime Santeria on this Wowza Wednesday. Sublime back at it with a new lead singer. Yeah, they had a guy named Rome that was the lead singer for a while. The original lead singer was Brad Knoll. He died back in 1996. Well, he's got a son. His name's Jacob Knoll, and he is now the lead singer of Sublime. Looks a lot like his dad, has a little bit more hair, but he sounds a lot like his dad. They just released a new album. They're on the road this summer, and you would think that you were actually listening to the original Sublime if you had your eyes closed. He sounds that much like his dad. Definitely worth checking out if you're a fan of Sublime. More music for you to check out next on this Wowza Wednesday, though. Guns N' Roses coming up. Also, John Mellencamp and Stevie Wonder kicks it off next.
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80s, 90s, and more. 104.9 The Cat. It's Manny on a Wilds of Wednesday. If you're watching TV tonight, lots of sports-related things happening. The 2026 WNBA All-Star Draft is going to be on ESPN late this afternoon. Then tonight, the 2026 ESPYs on ABC and ESPN. 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

0: Greg Lynn Mornings and the greatest hits of all time, all day long. 104.9 The Cat. He just did a show in Kansas City a couple nights ago. It's John Mellencamp's Jack and Diane with Manny on this Wowza Wednesday. Still to come, music from Whitney Houston. Also a one-hit wonder of the 90s, Four Non-Blondes with What's Up. That's coming up. Also, Whitesnake and a whole lot more. We play a little bit of everything on these Wowza Wednesdays. We go into our music library throughout the day and then play songs you might not have heard in a while. Songs that might bring back some good memories, maybe some not-so-good memories, but memories in general. Lots of surprises still in store on this Wowza Wednesday.
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0: 80s, 90s, and more. 104.9 The Cat. From their album New Jersey, it's Bon Jovi's I'll Be There For You with Manny on this Wowza Wednesday. Bon Jovi officially returning to the stage, kicking off their highly anticipated Forever Tour. 9-day residency in New York City's Madison Square Garden. Opening night was last week. Great thing is, John Bon Jovi's voice is fully recovered, and the boys from Jersey are back doing their thing. We're doing our thing today, playing songs that you might not have heard in a while, because we go into the music library and have some fun pulling out those songs and then playing them on the air. We call at Wowza Wednesday. More surprises on the way, plus music from Berlin, Belle Biv DeVoe. Remember some of the boys from New Edition. Also, Dead or Alive, they're coming up.
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2: Warm and humid over the next couple of days. We're going up to 90 today. Skies will be sunny. High pressure is still over our area. About 70 for the overnight hours and clear. And then sunny and around 90 on Thursday, but it will be a little bit more humid. Low 90s and sunny on Friday. We're in the mid and upper 90s for the weekend. I'm meteorologist Steve Hamilton.
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0: Greg Lynn Mornings and the greatest hits of all time, all day long. 104.9 The Cat. It's Scorpions Rock You Like a Hurricane with Manny on this Wowza Wednesday. The World Cup rolls on. Another semifinal match happening this afternoon. Yesterday in the first semifinal match, it was France being blanked by Spain 2-0, or should I say 2-0. That was the final score. They're going to play in the championship game this weekend. Spain is either going to take on Argentina or England. Their match is this afternoon. So we're going to know by the end of today who's playing in that championship match this weekend. Is it going to be Argentina or England taking on Spain this weekend? Only time will tell.
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104.9 The Cat. 80s, 90s, and more. It's a Wiles and Wednesday with Manny. He's on the road this summer. Even did a few shows with his friend Sammy Hagar. It's Rick Springfield and Jesse's Girl

0: 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They're getting ready for the North American leg of their world tour. That is Guns N' Roses' Welcome to the Jungle with Manny. Almost time for lunch. What do you do during your lunch hour? 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You know, guys on social media are listing the girl flexes that instantly make them attractive, like a sense of humor, being curious about the world, and someone even said comfortable with power tools.
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0: 1049 The Cat. 80s, 90s, and more. Her real name's Stephanie Wonderland, but we know her as Taylor Dane. Let's tell it to my heart with Manny on this Wowza Wednesday. Hope you're enjoying your lunch hour. Thanks so much for making us part of it. You know, scientists have created a wearable you can paint directly onto your skin, basically like a temporary tattoo, and it's more reliable at tracking your activity and biometrics than smartwatches and rings. Would you wear that?
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2: Warm and humid over the next couple of days. We're going up to 90 today. Skies will be sunny. High pressure is still over our area. About 70 for the overnight hours and clear. And then sunny and around 90 on Thursday, but it will be a little bit more humid. Low 90s and sunny on Friday. We're in the mid and upper 90s for the weekend. I'm meteorologist Steve Hamilton.
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Greg Lynn Mornings and the greatest hits of all time, all day long. 104.9 The Cat. The lunch hour rolls on with Manny on this Wowza Wednesday. Phil Collins will officially be a member of the Rock and Roll Hall of Fame as a solo artist in November. He's already been inducted. That happened a few months ago, but the official induction ceremony will take place this November in L.A. It's Phil Collins now within the air tonight.

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0: 104.9 The Cat. 80s, 90s, and more. It's a Wiles of Wednesday, and that's Tom Petty. I Won't Back Down with Manny. Still to come, music from Chaka Khan. Lynyrd Skynyrd's on the way. Also, Corey Hart's Sunglasses at Night, a big song from the 1980s. That one is on the way next. So when you see ants around your house, what do you do? Do you squish them? Well, this ant biology expert says when you see an ant inside your home, you should not squish it. When you squish an ant, it actually releases a distress signal, and then more ants rush over to remove the body. So the best thing you can do is set it outside, if you can get that little ant.
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My name's Manny on this Wowza Wednesday, where we surprise you throughout the day with songs you might not have heard in a while. These guys on the road this summer with Toad the Wet Sprocket. It's Men at Work.

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0: Berlin Mornings and the greatest hits of all time, all day long. 104.9 The Cat. That's the title track from their album, Loving Every Minute of It. That is Lover Boy with Manny. You know, I wore out that cassette two different times listening to it nonstop in my 1972 Chevy Nova back in the day. Yeah, I was in high school. Listened to that cassette all the time. This Could Be the Night was on that. Loving Every Minute of It. Dangerous. I could go through the whole track list, but I don't want to bore you. Had not heard that song in a while. Until today, that's what we're doing throughout the day is playing songs you might not have heard in a while. We call it Wowza Wednesday. More surprises on the way, plus music still to come from UB40, the Eurythmics, REO Speedwagon, and a whole lot more. And don't forget something else fun that we do on the weekends. We go back in time to the 1970s with Super 70s Saturday Night. Make sure you check it out this weekend.
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2: Warm and humid over the next couple of days. We're going up to 90 today. Skies will be sunny. High pressure is still over our area. About 70 for the overnight hours and clear. And then sunny and around 90 on Thursday, but it will be a little bit more humid. Low 90s and sunny on Friday. We're in the mid and upper 90s for the weekend. I'm meteorologist Steve Hamilton.
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0: 104.9 The Cat. 80s, 90s, and more. It's the Eurythmics Sweet Dreams are made of this with Manny on a Wowza Wednesday. So early in 2026, did you have a New Year's resolution to get back in shape or maybe stay in shape, hit the gym at least three or four times a week? How are you doing with that? That was one of my goals, and I think I went three or four times total to the gym in 2026. Definitely don't work out like Lenny Kravitz. You know, Lenny Kravitz likes to work out in leather pants or jeans because that's what he wears on stage. He also trains to have a very narrow physique, like, quote, Spider-Man meets Bruce Lee with a 28-inch waist. I think I had one of those, like, in middle school, maybe even grade school.
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0: Greg Lynn Mornings and the greatest hits of all time, all day long. 104.9 The Cat. It's Tracy Chapman's Fast Car with Manny on this Wowza Wednesday. If you're a soccer fan, the other semifinal match of the World Cup going on this afternoon. It's going to be Argentina taking on England. The winner, that's going to play in the championship game, or championship match, I should say, against Spain this weekend. They're also going to have the loser's bracket, the third-place game. France will be taking on the loser of the game this afternoon. Other things to check out on TV tonight, there's a 2026 WNBA All-Star Draft. That's later this afternoon, actually. Also, the 2026 ESPYs. That will be on ABC and ESPN tonight at 7 o'clock. Also, the series premiere of Nation's Dumbest. That is on Fox at 8 o'clock, and Watch What Happens Live, that is on Bravo tonight at 9.
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1: Sorry, Ms. Jackson. Oh, wait, that's a whole nother song. That was Janet, and you are cruising with Cadle. Glad to be hanging out with you on this fine Wowza Wednesday, and I've got a few that are going to make you say Wowza, so hold on tight.
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3: It's a good deal of sunshine sticking around for the rest of today. That high at 90 and clear tonight, a low at 70. No rain currently in the forecast for tomorrow. There may be a few pop-ups around, especially the further south that you go, at our high at 90, up to 93 on Friday. And we're looking at some mid to upper 90s trying to move in this weekend. I'm meteorologist Jennifer Naramore.
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1: 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Hold on tight.
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1: That was Madonna, and we are cruising through the wilds of Wednesday together. So hold on tight. 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
1: What's up, Middle America? You are cruising with Cattle. Very rarely do I actually remember my dreams, but when I dream of going to an Aerosmith concert, I definitely remember that one. And it's still a dream. I might just have to dream on.

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1: Will you still love me even if I take a break? I mean, I don't have a choice. I have to pay the bills. Hold on tight. We've got Prince cruising in a little red Corvette right after this.
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3: It's a good deal of sunshine sticking around for the rest of today. That high at 90 and clear tonight, a low at 70. No rain currently in the forecast for tomorrow. There may be a few pop-ups around, especially the further south that you go, at our high at 90, up to 93 on Friday. And we're looking at some mid to upper 90s trying to move in this weekend. I'm meteorologist Jennifer Naramore.
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1: Twisted Sister, and that's right, we're not going to take it, man. 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
1: Soul Asylum with Runaway Train, and you are cruising with Cattle, man. 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
3: It's a good deal of sunshine. Stick it around for the rest of today. That high at 90 and clear tonight, a low at 70. No rain currently in the forecast for tomorrow. There may be a few pop-ups around, especially the further south that you go, at our high at 90, up to 93 on Friday. And we're looking at some mid to upper 90s trying to move in this weekend. I'm meteorologist Jennifer Naramore.
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1: 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We've got The Cure, Kenny Loggins, and Prince and the Revolution. 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
1: OMC, how bizarre, how bizarre. And you know what else is bizarre? The fact that we haven't figured out how to get bills to pay themselves yet. I mean, come on, it's 2026. What's going on here, man? Bills should be paying themselves. And I don't mean auto debit. I mean, like, you know, they're just paid. Hold on tight. MJ, Joan Jett, and Starship on the way.
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3: It's a good deal of sunshine sticking around for the rest of today. That high at 90 and clear tonight, a low at 70. No rain currently in the forecast for tomorrow. There may be a few pop-ups around, especially the further south that you go, at our high at 90, up to 93 on Friday. And we're looking at some mid to upper 90s trying to move in this weekend. I'm meteorologist Jennifer Naramore.
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1: Simply Irresistible, that's Robert Palmer, and we are cruising through the wilds of Wednesday. You know, the one song I think that probably got me to really be scared of flying my first time has got to be Alanis Morissette, Ironic. Hold on tight, we're going to do that right after this.
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3: It's a good deal of sunshine. Stick it around for the rest of today. That high at 90 and clear tonight, a low at 70. No rain currently in the forecast for tomorrow. There may be a few pop-ups around, especially the further south that you go, at our high at 90, up to 93 on Friday. And we're looking at some mid to upper 90s trying to move in this weekend. I'm meteorologist Jennifer Naramore.
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1: It's Wowza Wednesday, and that was the Eagles. I have actually stood on the corner in Winslow, Arizona. And yes, there is a flatbed Ford, and it is such a fine sight to see. Now, they do make a lot of money off of selling Eagles memorabilia and Route 66, of course. But the town is quite small. It's a beautiful place, though. Don't go anywhere. The Pretenders, right after this.
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1: It's the proverbial question, what about love? 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Tina Turner would say love's got nothing to do with it, but me? 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And remember this.
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